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1: England kicked off the World Cup with a 4-2 win over Croatia in a sweltering Dallas. Harry Kane struck twice in a frantic first half before Jude Bellingham and Marcus Rashford finished the job after the break. Supporters queued for hours in intense heat outside the stadium. We spoke to these England fans inside the AT&T Stadium in Dallas.
2: First half
3: awful, second half.
2: Jude Bellingham second
3: but
2: half.
3: But to be fair, I swagged Kane off in first half. I swagged Bellingham off in half time and they both scored. So what do I know?
1: The US has reached a new agreement with Iran that extends the ceasefire for another 60 days and paves the way for the reopening of the vital Strait of Hormuz. And Olivia Atwood says women mustn't be embarrassed about checking for breast cancer after finding a lump herself in 2020. She's teaming up with Breast Cancer Now to push for earlier self-checks. That's the latest from Radio News Hub. I'm Dave Cronin.
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5: Heavy rain will ease in the north throughout the morning. Hill and coastal fog with drizzle will affect southern and western areas. Meanwhile, hot sunshine in the southeast, a high of 27 degrees Celsius.

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1: England have exploded into their World Cup campaign, beating Croatia 4-2 in a thriller in Dallas. This, the reaction from their fourth and final goal from fans celebrating in Manchester. Two goals came from Harry Kane, a third courtesy of Jude Bellingham, and the final one from Marcus Rashford. The back-to-back European Championship finalists are among the favourites for glory in North America and played out a helter-skelter Group L opener at the remarkable AT&T Stadium. Voters in Makerfield go to the polls today in what's been described as one of the most significant by-elections in recent political history. The US has signed a deal with Iran to extend the ceasefire by 60 days and reopen the Strait of Hormuz. And Jeremy Clarkson's partner has thanked fans for their support after he revealed he's been diagnosed with prostate cancer. That's the latest from Radio News Hub. I'm Dave Cronin.
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4: Heavy rain will ease in the north throughout the morning. Hill and coastal fog with drizzle will affect southern and western areas. Meanwhile, hot sunshine in the southeast, a high of 27 degrees Celsius.
5: So, what would you little maniacs like to do first?

Rewind. When the crowd say bow, selector. Rewind. When the crowd say bow, selector. Rewind. When the crowd say bow, bow, bow. Rewind. When the crowd say bow, selector. Rewind. When the crowd say bow, selector. Rewind. When the crowd say bow, selector. Rewind.

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1: England kicked off the World Cup with a 4-2 win over Croatia in a sweltering Dallas. Harry Kane struck twice in a frantic first half before Jude Bellingham and Marcus Rashford finished the job after the break. Supporters queued for hours in intense heat outside the stadium. We spoke to these England fans outside the AT&T Stadium in Dallas.
2: First half
3: awful, second half.
2: Jude Bellingham second
3: but
2: half.
3: But to be fair, I slagged Kane off in first half, I slagged Bellingham off in half-time, and they both scored.
1: The US has reached a new agreement with Iran that extends the ceasefire for another 60 days and paves the way for the reopening of the vital Strait of Hormuz. And Olivia Atwood says women mustn't be embarrassed about checking for breast cancer after finding a lump herself in 2020. She's teaming up with Breast Cancer Now to push for earlier self-checks. That's the latest from Radio News Hub. I'm Dave Cronin.
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5: Heavy rain will ease in the north throughout the morning. Hill and coastal fog with drizzle will affect southern and western areas. Meanwhile, hot sunshine in the southeast, a high of 27 degrees Celsius. 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
1: England have exploded into their World Cup campaign, beating Croatia 4-2 in a thriller in Dallas. This, the reaction from that fourth and final goal from fans celebrating in Manchester. Two goals came from Harry Kane, a third courtesy of Jude Bellingham, and the final one from Marcus Rashford. The back-to-back European Championship finalists are among the favourites for glory in North America and played out a helter-skelter Group L opener at the remarkable AT&T Stadium. Voters in Makerfield go to the polls today in what's being described as one of the most significant by-elections in recent political history. The US has signed a deal with Iran to extend the ceasefire by 60 days and reopen the Strait of Hormuz. And Jeremy Clarkson's partner has thanked fans for their support after he revealed he's been diagnosed with prostate cancer. That's the latest from Radio News Hub. I'm Dave Cronin.
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3: Heavy rain will ease in the north throughout the morning. Hill and coastal fog with drizzle will affect southern and western areas. Meanwhile, hot sunshine in the southeast, a high of 27 degrees Celsius.

Hair stopped growing. Is that even a thing? Haven't lost any of it, but something ain't the same. Maybe it's a metaphor. Is it even that deep? I think my hair stopped growing. Or is it me? I called Phil a couple times. He's probably sick of me. He said go easy on yourself, but what does that even mean? Sounds like good advice, but I just can't hear it right now.

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1: England have started their World Cup campaign strongly with a 4-2 win over Croatia. After a frantic first half saw Thomas Tuchel's side pegged back twice, England started the second in blistering style with Jude Bellingham and Marcus Rashford getting on the score sheet. And now these fans are feeling confident.
2: Semi-finals minimum we should be looking at. When you play France and Spain, that's a 50-50 game. I mean, you need a bit of luck and they're good teams, but I think we should beat everyone. We've got a pretty good run if we win the group. So I think we should beat everyone up to at least the semi-finals. And then, you know, as I say, it's a coin toss from there, but we've definitely got it.
1: The United States has signed a deal with Iran to extend the ceasefire by 60 days and reopen at the Strait of Hormuz, which has been largely closed since the start of the conflict. A White House official confirmed Donald Trump signed it yesterday evening. Resident doctors in England are set to vote on whether to accept a new government deal on pay and jobs. It's after the British Medical Association called off strike action at the last minute to put the offer to its members. And Jeremy Clarkson's partner has thanked fans for their support after he revealed he's been diagnosed with prostate cancer. From Radio News Hub, I'm Frankie Hairsine.
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1: Outbreaks of heavy rain across the northwest, with some drizzle affecting southwestern parts too. Showers across the southeast later as well. Elsewhere, brighter and warmer, with a high of 27 degrees Celsius.

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1: England kicked off their World Cup with a 4-2 win over Croatia. Harry Kane struck twice in a frantic first half before Jude Bellingham and Marcus Rashford finished a job after the break. We've heard from these England fans in Dallas.
2: Jude Bellingham second half.
3: But to be fair, I swagged Kane off in first half, I swagged Bellingham off in half-time, and they both scored.
1: Resident doctors in England are due to vote on a new offer and pay in jobs today, saying they've finally got a deal worthy of consideration. But the British Medical Association say if their members reject the deal, they'll have to escalate their intensity. Doctors in Scotland are warning that staff shortages are causing extremely dangerous delays to diagnosis and cancer care. The Royal College of Radiologists' new report found that 6 in 10 radiology and cancer leaders say it's making patients' conditions worse. And an ultra runner is set to attempt a record-breaking 155-mile island run to raise money for defibrillators in Scotland. 28-year-old Alistair Ian Elder is undertaking the challenge to raise money for the charity Lucky to Be Here in memory of his dad who died from a cardiac arrest. From Radio News Hub, I'm Frankie Hersine. 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
1: Outbreaks of heavy rain across the northwest, with some drizzle affecting southwestern parts too. Showers across the southeast later as well. Elsewhere, brighter and warmer with a high of 27 degrees Celsius.
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11: Good morning, ladies and gentlemen, boys and girls, and everybody else. We're nearly at the weekend. It's Thursday. In the studio again this morning, 07701-300-749, or the studio phone number 01670-432-107. 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

Good morning to Mark Ramsey, one of our presenters listening in to Coast Breakfast Show. Just checking the traffic on a regular basis, the usual stuff, nothing untoward in any way. If there is anything that I've missed, let me know if you can do so safely. Heading for the news.

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1: England have started their World Cup campaign strongly with a 4-2 win over Croatia. After a frantic first half, Thomas Tuchel's side started the second in blistering style. And now these fans are feeling confident.
2: I think it's a solid performance today. I think that was one of the best performances England's put in for as long as I can think of, maybe five, 10 years at least.
3: It was amazing. It was incredible. 4-2. Yeah. It's a good way to go home.
1: Staff shortages in Scotland are causing extremely dangerous delays to cancer diagnosis and care. That's the warning from the Royal College of Radiologists. Their new report found that 60% of doctors say it's causing more suffering to patients. The rate of unemployment's fallen to 4.9% in the 3 months to April, down from 5% in the 3 months to March. Earnings growth also remained unchanged at 3.4%. And resident doctors in England are set to vote on whether to accept a new government deal on pay and jobs. It's after the British Medical Association called off strike action at the last minute to put the offer to its members. From Radio News Hub, I'm Frankie Hessein.
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1: Outbreaks of heavy rain across the northwest with some drizzle affecting southwestern parts too. Showers across the southeast later as well. Elsewhere, brighter and warmer with a high of 27 degrees Celsius.
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I won't be here tomorrow doing the breakfast show because myself and Missy B are representing Coast Radio at Toonami Trev's funeral.

He'll be passing his favourite place in the hearse tomorrow round about 10, I think, the premier. Respect. Shabba. A couple of messages coming in there. Condolences again.

Good morning to the Binions. Good morning to Andy, the crazy muckshifter. Tunes coming up and a couple more requests as well. Shabba.

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5: Good morning to the Binions. Costa del Cramlington today. Doing their job.
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5: I haven't got the Minions version of YMCA. 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

0: you go. England, that's done by our very own Paddy, who does the sports show on a Friday. I'm sure he'll have something to say about the football tomorrow, so tune in at 6 o'clock. Right, we're heading for the news. If you'd like your request, it's 01670 432 107 or 07701 300 749. After the news, we will have DJ Red speaking to us and playing us some tunage.
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1: England are off to a flying start at the World Cup with a 4-2 win over Croatia. Goals came from Harry Kane, Jude Bellingham and Marcus Rashford as fans braved the sweltering heat in Dallas. They've been reacting to the game.
2: Looks like we're going to put any team out of the game, really.
3: Fantastic. The atmosphere was fantastic and it was a fantastic game.
2: We've got a pretty good run if we win the group. So I think we should beat everyone up to at least the semi-finals.
1: After a frantic first half, Thomas Tuchel says he loved their second half performance. Doctors in Scotland are warning that staff shortages are causing extremely dangerous delays to diagnosis and cancer care. The Royal College of Radiologists' new report found that 6 in 10 radiology and cancer leaders say it's actively making patients' conditions worse. Job vacancies have tumbled to their lowest level in 5 years, with Britain's rate of unemployment falling to 4.9% in the 3 months to April. The Office for National Statistics say there were just over 700,000 job vacancies. And Jeremy Clarkson's partner has thanked fans for their support after he revealed he's been diagnosed with prostate cancer. From Radio News Hub, I'm Frankie Hairsine.
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1: Outbreaks of heavy rain across the northwest, with some drizzle affecting southwestern parts too. Showers across the southeast later as well. Elsewhere, brighter and warmer, with a high of 27 degrees Celsius.
6: Right, there we go. That was the news on Coast Radio International. Right, I've got Red here in the studio. Just done a bit of work experience. We're going to have a little chat about the work experience. Good morning.
7: Good morning.
6: How are you doing?
7: I'm doing good.
6: Excellent. You've done very well over the 2 weeks. How has this work experience been for you?
7: I would say it's been good. I got the hang of, all the technology stuff.
6: You did.
7: Really fast.
6: You did. You were, within 2 days, you were broadcasting, weren't
7: yeah.
6: you?
7: It's been fun. Mm-hmm. I really I like music, mm-hmm. so I feel like this is a really good thing for me.
6: Good.
7: I like being able to learn more music from mm-hmm. just the radio in general.
6: That's right. How did you end up here?
7: I'm in a course with the King's Trust, formerly the Prince's Trust.
6: Right. What?
7: It's called Team.
6: Uh-huh.
7: It's basically about helping younger people get employability skills, mm-hmm. teamwork. We did a community project mm-hmm. in Ashington train station. Mm-hmm. So if you see the planters there, my team painted them and wow. even got all the flowers.
6: Excellent. Yeah, your confidence has certainly boosted over the couple of weeks. And how do you get on with Lewis and the team at...
7: Yeah, it's good. We all have banter with each other, uh-huh. which I think is really good to have.
6: Yeah, they've been in a couple of times. Well done to the King's Trust and well done to Red. I'm going to let Red take over the airwaves. I'm sure there are some tunes to be played here.
7: Good.
6: So I'll play a tune and hand over.
0: Waking you up with a smile each workday. 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
1: Hello, it is my last day today, so I just want to say goodbye. I've really enjoyed playing music for you. You might hear me again. And also, I had a story. A limbo competition. Someone walked into a bar and he got disqualified. Do you get it? Okay. See you. Maybe never. Maybe again. Bye.

Ladies and gentlemen, just thought I would have a final word. I won't be here tomorrow because myself and Missy B are attending Toon Army Trev's funeral on behalf of Coast Radio. I would just like to say thank you to Red. Fabulous performance. Well done. I will be back next week. Stay safe. The legends that are Richie and Clary are in the studio. I'm going to hand over to them. Stay safe. Bye-bye. Thanks again to Red. Shabbat.

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1: First this morning. England have started their World Cup campaign strongly with a 4-2 win over Croatia. After a frantic first half saw Thomas Tuchel's side pegged back twice, England started the second in blistering style with Jude Bellingham and Marcus Rashford getting on the score sheet. And now these fans are feeling confident.
2: It was incredible, 4-2. It's a good way to go home.
1: Staff shortages in Scotland are causing extremely dangerous delays to diagnosis and cancer care. That's the warning from the Royal College of Radiologists. Their new report found that 60% of doctors say it's causing more suffering to patients. Resident doctors in England are due to vote on a new offer on pay and jobs today, saying they've finally got a deal worthy of consideration. But the British Medical Association say if their members reject the deal, they'll have to escalate their intensity. And Olivia Atwood says women mustn't be embarrassed about checking for breast cancer after finding her lump herself in 2020. She's now teaming up with Breast Cancer Now. That's the latest from Radio News Hub. I'm Lisa Darvall.
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5: Outbreaks of heavy rain across the northwest, with some drizzle affecting southwestern parts too. Showers across the southeast later as well. Elsewhere, brighter and warmer, with a high of 27 degrees Celsius.

0: Yes, good morning, everyone. You know what time it is when you hear that.
1: It's the Northern Banter Show with Richie and Clary. A big thank you to Jeff and DJ Red. We hope to see you back in the future. Brilliant work.
0: Yes.
1: Also, big condolences to Toonami Trev's family as well, and his funeral tomorrow.
0: Yes.
1: All of our respect and condolences go to you.
0: Definitely.
1: Right, we're going to start the show with a bit of Human League fascination and a bit of Shaft Mambo Italiano.
0: No, you remembered, did you?
1: Did I?
0: You remembered the song that you wanted to play?
1: Yes, I did, actually, yeah.
0: There you go. So, good morning, everyone. Keep it coast.
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1: By the Shaft.
0: Who are not in the World Cup this time.
1: Oh, wow. Right, we've got Picnic in the Park, Carlisle Park, Morpeth, Sunday the 12th of July. Get this in your diaries. 10 a.m. till 4 p.m. Free family fun day with a free barbecue, children's games, countryside specials, steel pans, musical activities. Course Radio is going to be there as well, so you can get to meet some of the Course Radio presenters. And pony rides and everything and much more for you guys. We've got some news that's hit the news post leader. Let's have a look. Northumberland MP start leading campaign for Sir David Attenborough statue.
0: Ooh, wow.
1: That would be good, wouldn't it? That'd be amazing, that.
0: Well, he needs a statue.
1: Mary Glendon MP advancing the ambitions of young people. Yes, we definitely need that as well in this area. And Asherton, two more Asherton players agree contract extensions at Woodhorn Lane. Brilliant. There you go, guys. Fantastic news there, guys. Right.
0: It's crazy. You think I would be into Asherton Football Club because the arena's so close to the stadium. So
1: anyway, you've got some facts, haven't
0: you? I do, yes. I've got the top five most visited places in the world.
1: Oh.
0: So coming in at number five is Italy. Number four is Turkey. Number three is the United States of America. Number two is Spain. And the winner with 100 million tourists annually is France.
1: France,
0: yes.
1: I thought that would be.
0: It's the most visited place in the world.
1: Really?
0: Yep.
1: Is it because of the love? I can't say it.
0: No, I don't know. It may just be the culture. People like France. Yeah. So I'd be more for Egypt, me. Like.
1: Me, I'm going for Egypt, yes.
0: Egypt's my favourite place in the world.
1: Right, we got Lola from down here. New song from Lola Young and Morbi Natural Blues. Here we go.
0: Here we go.
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0: Morbi.
1: And Morbi will be doing a tour soon as well.
0: Oh.
1: Keep up to date with that.
0: Stop telling me about these people who I want to see live.
1: Right, so we got, hello everyone, do you or someone you know need help in hand? 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There you go, guys. It's also pinned on the Northern Banter group page if you want to see all the details there as well.
0: Yes.
1: Fantastic. Right. What have we got coming up? Some of your songs.
0: We do. I've picked a couple of tunes that I think are quite feel good, getting you ready and amped up for 11 a.m.
1: Oh, definitely. It's going to be, what is it? It's your choice.
0: Summer anthems.
1: Summer anthems at 11 a.m. Yes. So all your summer barbecue songs, anything like that. We've got the Tremolos coming up. Silence is Golden and David Guetta, When Love Takes Over.
0: Brilliant.
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0: yes, there it is. That's an old school classic, David Guetta featuring Kelly Rowland, released in April 2009. So that means that song's nearly 20 years old, Clary.
1: Woohoo! Wow!
0: So I want to give a massive shout out as well to all of the business listeners that like to listen to Coast Radio. So we've got the Colliers in Asherton, we've got Betty's Bakes and Cakes,
1: Savers.
0: We've got Savers, and also the X-ray department at Wandsbeck Hospital.
1: And the doctors, any doctors that are listening as well. Fantastic. And any other business as well,
0: yes,
1: that are listening.
0: Anyone that's tuned in, don't be shy. We're divin' bite. Give her a shout and ask for a tune.
1: Yeah, definitely. Right, so if anyone is interested in supporting Asherton's Tuesday Market, the people of the town of Asherton would love to see new traders, such as farmer foods, clothes being sold, handmade materials. If you're interested, you can please contact neil.brown at northumberland.gov.uk Markets Manager. The Tuesday Market takes place 9 a.m. till 3:30 p.m. every Tuesday, guys. So yes, we do need some more markets.
0: We do. Like, I loved the Asherton Market back in the day when it was at Portland Park. It was massive. People would spend days there.
1: Yes,
0: a full day.
1: Well, every time I go up on a Tuesday, I'll see there's less and less. They're going down. And I would just love to see some more different markets and different things that we can get. So get yourselves in touch with that. It's also on the Northern Banter group page if you want to find them.
0: You would have loved the old Asherton Market, Clary.
1: Oh, I love any market.
0: It was about 500 stores.
1: Brilliant.
0: And the Bounty Castle and a burger van.
1: Brilliant. Absolutely amazing. Right, we've got a triple whammy for you guys. If you'd like to request a song and change the playlist, you can call the studio line on.
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1: 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And just follow us everywhere. We've got a triple whammy. We've got Dario G, Voices, Britney Spears, Circus, and Hardfi Cash Machine.
0: Fantastic.
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1: When did we get that?
2: I don't know. When did that pop in? Jeremy.
1: Did you put that in?
2: I didn't put it in. It must have just slipped in somewhere.
1: I can't remember getting a jingle off Chris Tarrant.
2: Anyway, guys.
1: Okay.
2: Right. Right, calm down, Ray. We have Paul McCartney's birthday today.
1: Yes, one of my favourite people in the world and, controversial popular opinion, the greatest musician ever.
2: Way from him to Michael Jackson as well.
1: Wait, no, I mean, I'm saying musician, not
2: we'll
1: singer.
2: We'll say from the 60s.
1: Singer, not musician.
2: Musician, yes. Right. Yes, it's part of the Beatles

0: band, wasn't he? Brilliant.
1: I mean, look at how many songs he wrote. Do you know there was apparently at least 5,000 that he didn't release?
0: Wow, hey. So you never know, they might get released later on.
1: Well, we'll see, won't we?
0: Well, we're going to play Paul McCartney, Let Him In, and a bit of Steve Harley, Here Comes the Sun.
1: I wish we could interview Sir Paul McCartney.
0: I know, one day. It'll happen one day. You never know.
1: Probably when I'm dead.

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0: Yes, it is. All right. It's 10 to 11. Time has flew over.
1: It is. The next hour is all...
0: summer anthems.
1: Summer anthems. Get your summer songs ready.
0: So I want to say one more time as well, all the best to Sir Paul McCartney, 84 years old. He's one of the lucky ones that's lasted this long in life and for about 70 years in the music industry.
1: I know, and he's keep going still.
0: He said he says he'll only quit when he's in his box. Oh, that's what he said.
1: Right, that's the best thing to do, isn't it? Right, we've got a couple more requests coming, and it is for Jill and Asha from Savers. And they want Sam Sparrow, Black and Gold, and a bit of Summertime Sensation, Basically Rollers. That's on the way.
0: Well, it's a good job they haven't asked for upbeat dance music, because then it'll be ravers.
1: Yeah, we go.
2: Another request.

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1: First this morning. Thomas Tuchel has praised full package Harry Kane as well as fellow goal scorers Jude Bellingham and Marcus Rashford after England's thrilling opening win at the World Cup. After a frantic first half, England kicked off their campaign with a 4-2 win over Croatia. Well, these fans have been reacting to the game.
2: They look deadly. It looks like we're going to put any team out of the game, really.
1: In other news, around 200 lives in England have been saved so far through a vaccine against cervical cancer. That's according to Cancer Research UK and Queen Mary University London. They believe children vaccinated at age 12 to 13 have close to zero risk of dying from cervical cancer before the age of 30. Job vacancies have tumbled to their lowest level in 5 years. Britain's rate of unemployment has fallen to 4.9% in the 3 months to April. And Jeremy Clarkson's partner has thanked fans for their support after he revealed he's been diagnosed with prostate cancer. Lisa Hogan shared an Instagram photo of Clarkson at home. That's the latest from Radio News Hub. I'm Lisa Darvall.
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1: Turning brighter and warmer this afternoon, but some rain in the north, becoming humid in some areas with outbreaks of showers, possibly thundery, highs of 24 degrees Celsius.
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5: 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But first, we've got a request come in, and it's from Jacka. He wants a bit of Brothers Johnson Stomp. We're gonna play that. And then we've got some Calvin Harris, Ocean.
6: And while these songs are playing as well, I want you to think about this and let me know, what is your favourite summery drink? Non-alcoholic, just a normal drink, not an alcohol one.
5: Ooh,
6: there we go. Too early to think about beer.

0: that is Calvin Harris Ocean, but unfortunately it was a remix and I didn't like it.
1: Emily Nash remix.
0: I prefer the original.
1: The original was good. I slipped the wrong one in. There's so many of them though.
0: Yes. Ones. They need so, deleted.
1: Anyway, we have some more summer anthems for you.
0: We do.
1: We've got Kylie Minogue, Can't Get You Out of My Head.
0: Tune, bit of smiley Kylie, you can't beat it.
1: And a new one from TikTok Hugo, featuring Ultra Naughty, Moving to the Sun.
0: Bominaka, bominaka, bominaka, there's something.
1: Here we go.
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1: That's one of Clary's favourite tunes. It's a brand new one. I would class that as a summery kind of anthem.
0: Yeah, I've got another one as well coming straight on after this. It's not a new one. It's 2015, actually. So, but I think it's making the rounds again. So there's some great songs coming.
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2: Yes, apologies for that Effie Jeffy that popped out there. That's getting deleted.

0: it's me, Alan Carr, and you're listening to the Northern Banter Show on Coast Radio with Clary and Richie. Oh, I love them. Oh, yes.
1: Do you mind? Do you mind butting in? Honestly.
0: Me?
1: Yeah.
0: It wasn't me.
1: you know Alan Carr.
0: It was Alan Carr.
1: I know. I'm telling him. Does he mind?
0: Alan Carr's sent me a jingle. Chris Tarrant sent me one.
1: Oh, no. Who's next? When did you get these put on?
0: Well, you know.
1: There you go, right?
0: I talk to people sometimes, you know. So all you need to do is just talk to people nicely and you can get what you ask for.
1: Anyway, we've got some more anthems on the way and then we'll come back to say our goodbyes for the week. We have Baby D, Let Me Be Your Fantasy.
0: Tune!
1: UB40, If It Happens Again.
0: Yeah, if you're from the 90s, turn this one up.
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0: Everybody's got to love a bit of UB40, especially in the summer vibes.
1: Oh, definitely. UB40 is brilliant.
0: So I want to say the answer to my question at the beginning this hour. My favourite summer drink of all time, non-alcoholic, is iced tea.
1: Iced tea for you. Mine is pure orange juice.
0: Yes.
1: Love that.
0: Oh, you've got to love a bit of fresh orange.
1: And then I'm starting to get a taste for cranberry juice as well now, obviously because... you know, the water retention, it helps that as well.
0: Cranberry juice is nice.
1: It is really nice. So I'm going to read the schedule for the rest of the day. Noon till 2 p.m, Outdoor Pete's Afternoon Delight. 3 p.m. till 6 p.m, Thursday Drive Time with Chris. 6 p.m. till 8 p.m, The Thursday Show. 8 p.m. till 10 p.m, 70s Rewind Show with Michael.

0: There you go.
1: That hey, is Quiz.
0: We will be back next week, and the theme for next Thursday I have chosen already, and it is places. Yeah, songs with places right. in them.
2: Okay, then.
0: Right, so we're going to leave you. Have a wonderful weekend ahead. We've got DJ Snake on the way, Let Me Love You, Freemasons Uninvited, Major Lazer, Lean On, and some Sash. So take care, everybody. Stay tuned, and we'll see you next week.
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1: Thomas Tuchel has heaped praise on full package Harry Kane, as well as fellow goal scorers Jude Bellingham and Marcus Rashford, after England's commanding opening win at the World Cup. While England earned a 4-2 victory against Croatia in Dallas last night, England boss Thomas Tuchel says they can go far if they make it out of the group stages.
2: Once you arrive with the team in a quarter-final, then you can go all the way, then the belief will be there.
1: The Church of England has apologised for the pain, trauma and stigma caused to those affected by historical forced adoption. Archbishop of Canterbury Dame Sarah Mullally said the impact on families had been lifelong. Around 200 lives in England have been saved so far through a vaccine against cervical cancer. Cancer Research UK says children vaccinated have close to zero risk of dying from that type of cancer before the age of 30. And Brooklyn Beckham has made reference to his conflict with his parents, David and Victoria, in a new advert. The aspiring chef appears in a campaign for a food delivery service. That's the latest from Radio News Hub. I'm Lisa Darvall.
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1: Turning brighter and warmer this afternoon, but some rain in the north, becoming humid in some areas with outbreaks of showers, possibly thundery, highs of 24 degrees Celsius.

0: Welcome!
1: And a very good afternoon, one and all. Yes, it is Thursday. Yes, I am live in the studio and I'm going to be here until just before 2 o'clock today. So, I would like to start, as I always do, by saying a very big thank you to Clarion Richie for the past couple of hours with another superb Northern Banter show. Thank you very much, guys, and it was lovely to see you. So, I'm going to start today with three songs from the noughties. Yep. I'm not going to say what they are. Because I am a bit of a devil like that. So, Animatronic, take it away. It is all yours.
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0: Ha ha ha ha! Whoops! Guess what Silly Pete forgot to do? Ha ha! He forgot to put himself on the scissors. Oh boy, I was so enjoying that song by Amy McDonald. What am I like? Anyway, it's all right. I'll cut that little bit out in the edit. He says so. Oh dear me, what am I like? Anyway, as I was about to say, that was my start to the show for today. Dear me, I started off with Crazy Town and Butterfly, then there was Girls Aloud, Sound of the Underground, and you've just heard Amy McDonald from the 2012 album Life is a Beautiful Thing, and the song was called Pride. Oh dear me, I don't believe that I did that, you know what I mean? Anyway, never mind, it's alright, I'll cut that little bit out in the edit. So my first community shout out for the day. Oh, I'm still chuckling at that. Oh, what am I like? Anyway, yep, before I get to my first community shout out, it is time for me to do this properly. So, a little reminder that Northumberland HUK have got together and they're asking you to come together to have a celebration of the Beatles. All right, this is on today. It's on at the Roundhouse in Ashington from 1 p.m. to 3 p.m. Tickets are £20 per person and you will be guaranteed to have a superb afternoon if you like the Beatles. So there you have it, right? Dear me. Anyway, it is now time for my something old, something new, something borrowed, something blue. Now the something borrowed, I will let you know, is quite loud. All right, but I am going to take it easy on you for the first one. And there is a little bit of a clue for you, all right? So I've got a word from our sponsor coming up. I've got an advert coming up. And then there's going to be my something old, something new, something borrowed, something blue for today.
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0: Nick Haywood. And that brings to an end my Something Old, Something New, Something Borrowed, Something Blue. My Something Old was the Eagles, Take It Easy. I did say there was a little bit of a clue in there. My Something New was a new song by Mumford & Sons, The Banjo Song. My Something Borrowed was Alien Ant Farm and their version of the Michael Jackson song Smooth Criminal. And like I said before, Nick Haywood was my Something Blue for today, with Blue Hat for a Blue Day. So I've got some tapau coming up, and then I'm going to liven things up a little bit with Muse and Hysteria and Snow Patrol, Take Back the City. But I do have a couple of adverts to play for you first.
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one. That was Muse with Whoopsie Daisy. Dropped my phone on the floor. The song by Muse was Hysteria, and before that was To Pound Secret Garden. Oh, hey, I'm having an absolute nightmare of an afternoon, but I hope you've been enjoying the music so far. So I'm going to play you now Snow Patrol, like I promised, with Take Back the City. And then there's going to be a little word for our business listeners out there. And then I'm going to play the Manics and A Design for Life.

0: That was the Manix and A Design for Life, and before the Little Retro Business Listeners and a jingle from our lovely sponsor, you heard Snow Patrol, Take Back the City. Well, two songs are going to take us up to the news at 1 o'clock. They are The Laws with There She Goes, and then for me, Dad, it's Father's Day on Sunday, so Dad, I know you're listening, the John Denver Calypso is for you. And my 3 from 1 today is going to be 3 by Peter Frampton. Yep. Now, the first one isn't really Peter Frampton as a solo artist, but it is going to be 3 songs by them. So I will speak to you on the other side of the news at 1 o'clock.
1: Have you or a family member recently been diagnosed with dementia? 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
1: The Church of England has apologised for the pain, trauma and stigma caused to those affected by historical forced adoption. Archbishop of Canterbury, Dame Sarah Mullally, issued a statement.
2: The Church is listening and lamenting, but also learning, and we're taking responsibility. We want to provide space for grief and for sorrow, but we want to ensure that we learn from what we hear to ensure that real change occurs.
1: But some campaigners have branded the statement an insult to survivors. Gary Lineker says Harry Kane is the greatest English striker we've ever had after equaling his World Cup record. Kane moved level with Lineker on 10 World Cup goals. By bagging a brace as England started their group stage campaign with an impressive 4-2 victory over Croatia in Dallas last night. And the HPV jab has saved about 200 people's lives in England. Experts say the vaccine could wipe out cervical cancer across the country. That's the latest from Radio News Hub. I'm Holly Hughes.
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1: Patches of rain and fog in some areas, but elsewhere looking brighter and warmer. Possible showers and thunder later on with highs of 27 degrees Celsius.

0: delight. And just like that, I am already through the first hour of my last afternoon delights for today. It is me that the beginning of my show today was a little bit of a car crash, so I really would like to apologise. But I do have a three from one. All right, now the first one is actually Peter Frampton when he was in The Herd. And I don't want our loving to die. So that is the first one. And then there's going to be two by Peter Frampton as a solo performer. All right, so I'm not going to say what the other two songs are, but I think, you know, if you know your music, you'll know what the other two songs are going to be, especially the middle one. All right, so that's all I'm going to say about them for now. So, Animatronic, the stage is all yours.
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1: And that was my three from one for today. My official three from one, I should say. So my official three from one at one was Peter Frampton. I started off with The Herd and I Don't Want Our Loving to Die. Then there was Show Me the Way. And then I played you Baby, I Love Your Way. Now, before I do get to my love in the afternoon, which is an unofficial three from one, and if you know me very well, you know what's coming up, so I don't make any apologies. But before I do get to my unofficial three from one, on Thursday, the 25th of June, on at the Roundhouse in Ashington, there is an outdoor-indoor picnic, which is organised by Northumberland Age UK. So come rain or shine, you can join them for this outdoor-indoor picnic. All right, it's on from 12 till 2 p.m. at the Roundhouse in Ashington, and it's only £12.50 per person. Now, my unofficial three from one at one is also going to duplicate as my love in the afternoon. All right, I'm going to be playing three beautiful songs by my all-time musical hero, Mr. Bruce Springsteen.
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1: And that was My Love in the Afternoon for today. I started off with Paradise, then you heard Happy, and you've just heard Cautious Man. Now, Cautious Man is actually taken from the 1987 album Tunnel of Love. And, you know, it was a little bit of an indulgence for me, but, you know, I hope you enjoyed those three as much as I did. So, this is going to be my last community shout-out for today and for the week. All right. Oh, no. It is going to be my last community shout-out for today, for reasons which will become clear. All right. Now, Andy's Man Club have got a new home. Yep. It's at the Family Hub, which is opposite the Hurst Welfare Centre. All right. Now, that is their new home on a Monday night. So if you or someone you know is or identifies as male, is 18 plus, and is thinking about going along, then please do. All right. There's going to be no expectation, no judgment or ridicule in that safe and supportive environment. It is completely confidential and there's no need to pre-book or make any appointments. Just take yourself along. All right, now it's a peer-to-peer support session and it runs at the Family Hub, which is opposite the Hurst Welfare Centre, every Monday from 7 till 9pm, except for bank holidays. All right, now the start's there from around 6:30pm, so feel free to go along a little bit earlier for your first meeting so they can tell you about what they do and how the session runs. All right, now free refreshments are going to be available, such as tea, coffee, juice and plenty of biggies. The first step is always the hardest one you have to make, all right? But you will quickly realize after you've arrived that there's absolutely nothing to worry about at all. And all the lads who do go along have made that first step themselves, all right? And they do benefit massively from the weekly sessions. And you can read all about that on the Hurst What's On Facebook page. So I'm going to keep the mellow music coming at you now. I'm going to start off with the lovely Caramel by Suzanne Vega. Then there's going to be Cast, Walk Away, Billy Joel, She's Always a Woman, and John Lennon will bring up the rear and Woman.

0: John Lennon, of course, and Woman. Before him, we heard Billy Joel, and She's Always a Woman. Cast Walk Away, and I started off that quadruple with Suzanne Vega and Caramel. Well, three songs are going to take us up to the news right now at 2 o'clock. All right, they are going to be Travis, Why Does It Always Rain on Me? Alice DJ, Better Off Alone, and Arctic Monkeys, Fluorescent Adolescent. Now, I am going to be here on Saturday, all right, from 4 until 6, looking after things for the lovely Bex. So I will see you then, and I'm going to have a little bit of a disco boogie time. Yep. So, thank you very much to everybody for all your interactions today. It's been a pleasure and a privilege. So, the schedule for today, 3 till 6 is Drive Time with Chris. 6 until 8 it is the Thursday show, and 8 until 10 is 70s Rewind with Michael. So, it just leaves me once again to say a big thank you to everybody for all your interactions, and I will speak to you again on Saturday. All right, so don't go anywhere, but if you do have to go somewhere, obviously take Coast with you. All right, so stay safe, take care, and bye-bye.
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1: Former teacher 37-year-old Jamie Varley has been sentenced to a whole life order for the murder and sexual abuse of his adopted baby. Meanwhile, his partner, 32-year-old John McGowan-Vazakli, has been jailed for 25 years for sexual assault and allowing the death of the baby. In the 4 months he was in their care, Preston Davey was routinely ill-treated, had indecent images and videos taken of him, and was sexually abused. The Church of England has apologised for historic forced adoption. Dame Sarah Mullally, the Archbishop of Canterbury, spoke directly to survivors through a video message.
2: We're profoundly sorry for the harm that you have experienced. We are sorry for the practices which took place in Church of England homes.
1: Meanwhile, some campaigners have labelled the apology an insult. And job vacancies in the UK are at their lowest level in over 5 years. That's according to the ONS, who say firms are pulling back hiring in the face of economic uncertainty and soaring wage costs. That's the latest from Radio News Hub. I'm Holly Hughes.
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1: Patches of rain and fog in some areas, but elsewhere looking brighter and warmer. Possible showers and thunder later on with highs of 27 degrees Celsius.

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1: A teacher who murdered and sexually abused his 13-month-old adoptive son has been jailed for life. Jamie Varley has been given a rare whole-life order, which means he will never be released from prison. His partner, John McGowan Fazakerley, has been sentenced to 25 years for his involvement in the death of Preston Davey. DCI Andy Fallows is from Lancashire Police.
2: Jamie Varley is an evil and monstrous individual who sexually, physically and mentally abused a vulnerable baby for his own sadistic pleasure. It was this abuse that ultimately led to little baby Preston's death.
1: The Church of England's apologised for its role in forced adoptions. An estimated 185,000 babies of unmarried mothers were taken away in England and Wales between 1949 and 1976. The HPV jab has saved around 200 lives in England. No cervical cancer deaths have been recorded in women aged between 20 and 24 for 5 years. That's the latest from Radio News Hub. I'm David Hall.
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1: Mainly dry with clear spells this evening. There'll be some outbreaks of rain though in Scotland and Northern Ireland. Feeling muggy, especially in the south, a low of 14 degrees Celsius.

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1: A teacher who murdered his adopted baby son has been given a whole life term. Jamie Varley subjected 13-month-old Preston Davey to months of physical and sexual abuse. His partner, John McGowan Vazakali, has been jailed for 25 years. Mr. Justice Turner passed down the sentence.
2: I am satisfied that the starting point of a whole life order is also the finishing point. This is a case of the utmost extreme gravity. He will stay in prison for the rest of your life. You will never be eligible for parole.
1: Two men who work for Chinese intelligence in the UK have been jailed. Peter Wye has been sentenced to 10 years and Bill Wen has been given an 8-year term. The Church of England has apologised for the decades it forced unmarried mothers to give up their children for adoption. An estimated 185,000 babies were taken away in England and Wales. And the Bank of England has kept interest rates at 3.75%. That's the latest from Radio News Hub. I'm David Hall.
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1: Mainly dry with clear spells this evening. There'll be some outbreaks of rain, though, in Scotland and Northern Ireland. Feeling muggy, especially in the south, a low of 14 degrees Celsius.

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1: A teacher who murdered and sexually abused his 13-month-old adoptive son has been jailed for life. Jamie Varley has been given a rare whole-life order, which means he will never be released from prison. His partner, John McGowan Fazakerley, has been sentenced to 25 years for his involvement in the death of Preston Davey. DCI Andy Fallows is from Lancashire Police.
2: Jamie Varley is an evil and monstrous individual who sexually, physically and mentally abused a vulnerable baby for his own sadistic pleasure. It was this abuse that ultimately led to little baby Preston's death.
1: Iran's president Masoud Pezeshkian insists he did not bow to threats or pressure from the United States. He, along with President Trump, have signed an initial agreement to bring about an end to the conflict in the Middle East. Two men are beginning jail terms after being found guilty on charges of working for Chinese intelligence in the UK. And the Bank of England has kept interest rates at 3.75%. That's the latest from Radio News Hub. I'm David Hall.
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1: Mainly dry with clear spells this evening. There'll be some outbreaks of rain, though, in Scotland and Northern Ireland. Feeling muggy, especially in the south, a low of 14 degrees Celsius.

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1: A teacher who murdered his adopted baby son has been given a whole life term. Jamie Varley subjected 13-month-old Preston Davey to months of physical and sexual abuse. His partner, John McGowan Fazakerley, has been jailed for 25 years. Mr. Justice Turner passed down the sentence.
2: I am satisfied that the starting point of a whole life order is also the finishing point. This is a case of the utmost extreme gravity. You will stay in prison for the rest of your life. You will never be eligible for parole.
1: A man's been arrested on suspicion of attempted murder after a three-year-old boy was left with critical injuries after ending up in a crocodile enclosure. The incident happened at Johnson's Zoo near Huntingdon. Millions of barrels of oil are moving through the Strait of Hormuz. Vice President J.D. Vance has confirmed that traffic is flowing freely. And the Culture Secretary, Lisa Nandy, says she's not happy with Channel 4 over Married at First Sight. That's the latest from Radio News Hub. I'm David Hall.
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1: It'll be a mainly dry evening with clear spells. There'll be outbreaks of rain in Scotland and Northern Ireland, though. It's muggy in the south with a low of 14 degrees Celsius.
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6: And welcome. We're back
7: after having last week off.
6: Mm-hmm.
7: We're back here fresh and raring to go.
6: Yes, you were your fun.
7: It's good.
6: But it is.
7: The only thing is, I think you get more hot actually using the fan.
6: Diggy has a wind-up fan because it is hot in here. It's like a giraffe, isn't it?
7: A giraffe, yeah, there's two. Mm, there's a blue one and a yellow
6: Someone's
7: one.
6: Someone's left it in the studio. Diggy's playing with your fan.
7: And have you noticed, Lynn, we've got new muffs?
6: Yes, I've seen. And mine's blue.
7: Mine's a yellow muff.
6: Would be. On that note,
7: we're going to do a competition.
6: Yes, we're doing a competition this week.
7: Oh, well, there we go then.
6: So, WhatsApp in with a request for whatever song you like.
7: Pick a number.
6: If we have it, we will play it.
7: And if we don't, we won't.
6: We'll play it next week. No, there's a little book we'll have to fill in.
7: We'll pick something else for you, won't you?
6: Yeah,
7: we'll try to keep it to the same gender.
6: No one won't even start the last lock.
7: Want to be involved in our show this week, you can WhatsApp us in on
6: 07858 429 316,
7: or you can telephone us
6: on 01670 432 107.
7: Did you hear your voice there?
6: No.
7: When you were doing that, when you were doing the WhatsApp, you're like, 7 8 4.
6: Oh,
7: eight.
6: Did I do it?
7: Yeah,
6: did I?
7: You did change
6: it. I haven't been down there for a holiday. That's four different ones in one go.
7: All these different accents.
6: Right then.
7: We've got new fans, new muffs and everything.
6: Yeah, we just don't know what
7: just
6: else.
7: Just get involved with our show this week and...
6: win something lovely.
7: Yes.
6: Mm-hmm. And special and yes. Unique.
7: Potato.
6: Mm. On that note, we've got Stick Figure, Angels Above Me. Which
7: lovely.
6: I think that's what we've got.

0: Wow.
1: You crept in.
0: I didn't creep in. I couldn't creep in. I'm like a JCB. Hang on a minute. Let me sit down and put the fan down. Right.
1: Oh, yeah.
0: The fans fell over.
1: It's not ours.
0: It won't stand up.
1: I wish you could see this.
0: It's got a smiley face.
1: He's fiddling with his fan.
0: It's too heavy on the top end.
1: It's top heavy, you mean?
0: Yeah. What did I say?
1: Too heavy on the top end.
0: Same thing, innit?
1: Yeah, just a few more words.
0: Yeah, well, I'm lacking them today.
1: Oh, no. Anyway.
0: It's boiling in the studio. It is. It's red hot.
1: It is.
0: And it's been raining outside.
1: You should take your top off, don't you?
0: I would, but there's cameras in here. And we've already been pointed out that we're on camera.
1: We would go absolutely mental.
0: Oriental.
1: Anyway.
0: We're going to run a competition again.
1: Yeah.
0: Because last week we weren't here.
1: No. So it might go off twice because we never used our computer thing. It did that one week.
0: It might not go off at all.
1: Well.
0: We'll just have to see. Who's been playing with the buttons first.
1: We'll just keep pressing the buttons till they're off. Right. We've got a bit of Calvin Harris coming up.
0: Oh, nice.
1: Mm-hmm.
0: It's the one we can dance to, Lynn.
1: It's apparently acceptable in the 80s.
0: Everything was.
1: It was, actually.
0: It was.
1: And a bit of George Michael, Fast Love.
0: Yeah. We'll leave you with

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2: With 2 hours of chat, laughter and music.
4: Lovely. Yeah. That's a new little jingle.
5: It is.
4: Mm-hmm. Yeah. Well, we're just talking about isms. Like, I had to put that little jingle in front of the Kelco advert because I just want to go, ring Kelco, and we'll get into trouble.
5: We won't, but we'll just do it every week, don't we? But I mean, how much business are we drumming up by saying that?
4: Well, we could be, couldn't we?
5: We could be.
4: Inadvertently. Yeah.
5: Yeah. Because, I mean, we're reminding people.
4: And what can they do? I've got an ism. I think if you've got an ism, you just can say ring Kelco.
5: What sort of ism have you got there?
4: I don't know.
5: Is it an ism or tism?
4: Is there a difference?
5: Mm.
4: Come on, then. You're just going to make it up, aren't you? Right, stop messing.
5: Yeah, Lynn, right, stop it.
4: Wendy.
5: Oh, yeah.
4: Here, that says Bendy Wendy.
5: Oh.
4: All these names that are coming, like, you are giving yourself Chester Droz and different...
5: Randy Mandy.
4: Randy Mandy. Anyway, it's not Randy Mandy.
5: What is it?
4: Mandy Pandy. It's Mandy Pandy. Sorry, Mandy. It's Dickie. He's tormenting us. Right.
5: Right. Come on, then. What's Wendy wanting?
4: Wendy would like number 6.
5: Okay.
4: And she has asked for Goldfrapp.
5: Right.
4: Ride a White Horse, which I haven't heard that for a long time. So I'm just writing down what she's chose for her song. Right. Okay, we've got that, Wendy. We're ready to rock and roll. Number 6, Dickie, press the buttons.
5: Okay, let's have a look.
4: Come on, Wendy.
6: Potato!
4: Hard to bear, but you've got Goldfrapp and Ride a White Horse.
5: Enjoy.

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1: And we're back.
2: Get your cans on.
1: Your what on?
2: Cans. That's what you call them. Yeah.
1: Muffs.
2: Phones. Yeah,
1: headphones.
2: Headphones. Yeah. Well, earphones go in your ears, don't they?
1: Yeah.
2: But they call them buds now, don't they?
1: I don't know, do they?
2: I think that's what they, if you get them doing your kids.
1: If someone says get the buds, I think it would be beer.
2: Well, it would be worse. Julie.
1: Yeah, we have a shout out. Julie's not really picked a number. We can pick a number for her.
2: Yeah.
1: But she just messaged in to say that she was away at the Harry Styles show down in Wembley.
2: Yeah.
1: I know. He's doing 12 days off the trot down at Wembley. 12 days.
2: That's quite a lot for a 12 singer, nights.
1: Oh,
2: it?
1: Yeah, it's a lot. It's a hell of a lot. It's never been done before.
2: Never.
1: Nah. So,
2: God, he must be...
1: What a surprise. Long. Julie's actually picked the Harry Styles one, which is American Girls.
2: Mm-hmm,
1: and that's... that is number 18 in the charts.
2: Is it? Yeah. Oh, I was going to say, well, I haven't got 18 as a number.
1: No, so you can't have 18. Well,
2: Julie,
1: you can have 4.
2: I'll give you number 4.
1: I don't know if she got come
2: two
1: up with
2: four,
1: that number.
2: 4. But
1: you can have 4.
2: I just, because it was empty, so I give Julie, who's been to see Harry Styles.
1: I know. Oh. And she wants more Harry Styles, which is fine, because we like Harry Styles and we get to listen to him as well.
2: Yeah.
1: But we haven't been to Wembley, so if you're listening, Harry.
2: Yeah.
1: Me and Lynn want some free tickets.
2: We haven't got tickets.
1: No.
2: No.
1: And we'll come down and we'll give you a review.
2: Yeah, with our Coast Radio.
1: Yeah.
2: Badges.
1: Our badges.
2: Lanyards. I have a lanyard.
1: Yeah. Get back.
2: Get back. I have a lanyard.
1: We have the lanyards. Yeah. Right. Let's get back to Julie.
2: Yeah. Right. Come on, Julie. Is it your
1: number
2: lucky
1: 4.
2: Ducky day?
3: Potato!
2: Oh, harder there. Anyway, a bit of Harry.

0: Brilliant.
1: God, right.
0: Fantastic.
1: We've just had Keith on the phone. Oh, I've got another phone call. You'll have to do this.
0: Will I? Will they hear you? They'll hear you live. Tell them to ring back.
1: Can we do that? Can we do that?
0: Go on, pick it up.
1: Hello, Coast Radio. Chester, I'm live. I don't know if we can do this. We might get into trouble.
0: It won't come on there. You won't hear it.
1: I know, and we'll just blame you, Chester. Right, well, I'll have to go because we're live, hon. Ring us back 2 minutes. Yeah, I just kind of get a minute.
0: Right, what was you in?
1: I don't know.
0: Right, Keith. Keith's phoned before we took his request.
1: Very unprofessional.
0: Well, you answered it.
1: I know.
0: You could have put it down.
1: He's
0: going to ring back in a minute. Yeah. He'd be listening. Right. So, let's do Keith.
1: Keith from Rudely.
0: Yep.
1: In Staffordshire. See, it's all going on, like.
0: That's us.

0: Right, what's Keith picked?
1: Oh, he picked The Temptations.
0: Oh, very good.
1: Just My Imagination, that's a good song. Well, you always pick a good song, Keith, well done.
0: He does, he picks some nice songs, doesn't he?
1: And he's picked number 10.
0: Good luck, Keith.
1: Good luck, honey.
2: Oh,
1: hard to bear. Anyway, couple of ads. And
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0: Yeah, that was a bit lively, Lynn. A bit of summer 69.
1: Yeah. Quite up for what's going on.
0: It is. And talking about summer, the Blythe Music Festival is on this Saturday.
1: Oh, very good.
0: It starts at 11 o'clock and it's on until 9 o'clock on the night time.
1: Oh.
0: So that's at Blythe.
1: And is it free?
0: It is free. And it's right where, just down from the bandstand.
1: Oh, yeah. Is that still there?
0: That's still there. Mm-hmm. So it's there. It's free. No need for tickets. There is parking, but you'll have to get there early.
1: Right.
0: Because, obviously, parking spaces will be limited.
1: Mm-hmm.
0: But last year, it was a huge event. But they had the rain last year.
1: So who's on?
0: And they ran out of ponchos. There's loads of people on.
1: Loads of different bands.
0: Loads of different bands. And I don't know if there's a comedian on. I don't know. But there's lots going on. There's ice cream. Fish and chips are there as well.
1: Oh, lovely.
0: And that's it, really. Just enjoy. But it is going to be sunny on Saturday.
1: Very
0: good. So this is the perfect time to get down there, enjoy some music, and enjoy the sunshine.
1: Oh, well, get yourself down there. Not at Blythe.
0: That's at
1: Blythe. 11 till 9.
0: 11 in the morning to 9. It's a family day, yeah.
1: Very good.
0: And it'll only cost you for ice cream for the kids.
1: Mm-hmm. Oh, well, that's all right, isn't it?
0: Well, it's better than the ticket, isn't it?
1: No, that's... And who's put that on? The Blythe Council, do you think?
0: It's in relation with Blythe Council, so they've done...
1: Well done. You've got some
0: right. Something nice, yeah. Not much, but on this occasion, we'll let you have this one.
1: Yeah, well done, Blythe.
0: Coming up, we've got some Pretty Baby.
1: Yeah, of Blondie.
0: Enjoy.

0: radio.
1: No, don't give up the day job.
0: Can we not make an advert?
1: I think we should.
0: Should you? Should mm-hmm. you?
1: I should think we? Fruit Pastel should get in touch with her.
0: Round trees.
1: Yeah.
0: Mm-hmm. Yeah.
1: Anyway, Craig, baby, are you listening?
0: Yeah. Craig, if you're listening.
1: Yeah.
0: This next song is for you.
1: Guess what it is?
0: It's your favourite band.
1: Yeah. Love you a long time, Craig.
0: Enjoy.

0: Dick, you reckons he was born ready?
1: I was born ready. Ready to eat.
0: I've hardly had anything to eat today. I'm wasting away.
2: You've had half a packet of fruit pastels.
0: I know. It's. I'll end up diabetic or something.
1: You won't. You'll run it off.
0: Right. Jebediah has sent us his facts.
1: Right.
0: Yeah.
1: It's a double header this week.
0: Oh, he's getting good, isn't he?
1: He is.
0: He had one of them last time. Right. The double header, this is Jerome Smith from KC and the Sunshine Band, which we all know that band. He was tragically killed on a building site. Oh, he was only 47, bless. And he would like to have Keep It Coming.
1: Okay.
0: Keep It Coming, love.
1: All right.
0: By the KC and the Sunshine Band. And? Massive. This is massive.
1: Is it massive?
0: Paul McCartney's 84 today.
1: Oh, wow.
0: Yeah.
1: Oh, well, if you're listening, happy birthday, Paul.
0: Happy birthday, Paul.
1: Oh, is it Sir Paul McCartney?
0: Is he?
1: I think he's a sir.
0: Is he
1: not
0: sir?
1: A sir?
0: All right. Oh, good for him.
1: Well.
0: And we've got Back in the USSR.
1: Oh, well, there's a nice...
0: Yeah.
1: Couple of tracks there to keep us going.
0: So here's a word from our sponsors, and then you can have these two good songs.
1: Enjoy.
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0: Thursday show on Coast Radio with these two, Dickie and Lynn.
1: Dickie and Lynn.
2: Yeah, that's us too.
1: Yes, we have another request.
2: Yes, we do. Yes, we do.
1: Of Big D.
2: Who's it from?
1: Of Big D. Big D has picked number 9.
2: Number 9.
1: Yes.
2: Come in, number 9.
1: Oh, is it number 6 or you're having trouble?
2: What's he picked for song-wise?
1: Peter Gabriel, Salisbury Hill.
2: Oh, very good.
1: Yeah.
2: Right, good luck.
1: Good luck, Big D.
2: Good luck. It used to be Big D and Little H, didn't it?
1: Yeah.
2: Now it's just Big D.
1: Come on, then.
3: Potato!
1: Oh, hi to Bear Big D.
2: Enjoy your song.
1: Here's a bit of Peter.
2: Thanks for listening.

0: Blast from the Past, that was.
1: It was.
0: Sure was.
1: Good song.
0: It is a good song. We've got another song here for Willie's Worms. He's in his greenhouse playing with his worms. Willie's Worms. We need a jingle for Willie's Worms.
1: You need to be careful. You might get wrong.
0: Why?
1: Because Willie's playing with his worms. Someone's just tuned in now. They'll be getting the wrong idea.
0: No.
1: He's a worm farmer.
0: He's a worm farmer. Yeah. Can you hear that, like, tin noise?
1: Yeah.
0: I don't know if the listeners can hear that, but I don't know what that all of a sudden started. Oh, it's weird, isn't it?
1: Hello.
0: Yeah. I wonder if they can hear it.
1: Still there. Yeah.
0: Anyway, Willie's been on the phone and he would like a request, and he has asked for number 5.
1: Number 5, and what's he picked?
0: He's picked Blue Oyster Cult.
1: Ah, very good.
0: I know, I didn't think it was a bit
1: very
0: of a
1: good. Very good.
0: Mm-hmm. So. And it's Don't Fear the Reaper. So, here you go.
1: Very good. And let's.
0: Go on. Come on, Willie.
1: Do you worms
0: Heart of it.
1: Do you worms like potatoes?

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3: 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So the first show's tomorrow. 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
2: Oh, well done, Lauren.
3: So that's a positive vibe, power-up vibe for the Friday. Mm-hmm. And then on the Wednesday, every Wednesday,
2: 10 till 12,
3: you've got an After Dark with Vic.
2: Oh, lovely. What kind of stuff? Keeping the lights on while the rest of the world sleeps. Oh, so, well done.
3: Well, it'll be party tunes, I would think, looking at them adverts. And they look fab. So welcome aboard the team.
2: I like your advert.
3: We'll hopefully listen into them shows.
2: Yeah, very good.
3: Very good.
2: Company now.
3: Very good.
2: We're just past 7:30.
3: Yeah.
2: So it's nearly time for us to sign off. We've got one more request.
3: Come on then.
2: And it's for Irene. And Tom's getting the sack again tonight.
3: Tom has. Yeah. Who we got in this
2: she's
3: time?
2: She's picked a bit of Elvis.
3: Oh.
2: And she's all shook up.

0: shook up.
1: Well, are you all shook up? Are you shook up, Lynn?
2: You weren't dancing, mind.
1: Michael was behind us. I could see him. He was really giving it some.
2: He's hovering. He's hovering again.
1: He's lurking with intent.
2: He's lurking.
1: Well, it comes to that time when we need to sign off now, Lynn.
2: Yes.
1: If you didn't get a request in, you can join us next week. Yeah. Same time.
2: Yeah.
1: Same place.
2: Yeah. Sorry, Chester. I will cut you off on the telephone, but...
1: If you're not fast, you're last.
2: Yeah, if you're not fast, you're last. That's it. That's it. We've got a bit of Luther Vandross, Blue Mink, The Cars for Keith. Keith's just
1: Oh, well, there's a few good songs coming up.
2: And a bit of Calvin Harris. And then you've got Michael.
1: We're the 70 Rewind Show.
2: Mm-hmm. So, if all been well.
1: Enjoy.
2: Yeah,
1: be good.
2: See you next week.
1: Be safe.
2: Adios.
1: Bye-bye.
2: Bye.

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Playing all the hits again. Good evening, everybody. It's that time of the week again. It's 70s Rewind, the home of the hits we remember from way back when. Many thanks to Dickie and Lynn for the last 2 hours of the usual fun and frolics and mayhem on the Thursday show here on Coast Radio on 106.6 FM, DAB, smart speaker thingies, and online wherever you are in this wonderful world. I'm Michael O'Sullivan. Over the next 2 hours, I plan to serve you up the very best of 70s music here on 70s Rewind, coming to you live on Coast Radio. Got some great stuff lined up for you tonight. So settle in, get comfortable, get yourself a drink, whatever. Next couple of hours, I think, are going to be fun. Now, first off, you enjoying the World Cup so far? Have to say, it was a pretty decent start from the England lads last night. And didn't you just love the fans booing the so-called hydration breaks? Or as we like to call them, additional advertising opportunities. Anyway, let's kick off tonight's little soiree by getting down to the county jail, courtesy of 10cc.

Oh yeah, getting us off to a riotous start this evening. Stockport's finest, 10cc, and their first UK number one single, Rubber Bullets, which came from their self-titled 73 debut album. In an interview later with Uncut magazine, co-writer Kevin Godley was talking about the track, and he said, "At the time, we were all obsessed with old black and white James Cagney gangster and jailhouse films, so we thought we'd have a little fun with the idea. You know, the whole standoff with the cops and guards, the padre trying to intervene and all of that, you know, my mum on top of the world. We somehow included Rubber Bullets, which, if you think about it, was a bit silly because they hadn't even been invented back in the black and white movie days. But it worked. I'll say it worked, Kevin. Rubber Bullets didn't just hit number one, it also won an Ivan Novello Award.

Yeah, well, from Stockport, we travelled all the way down to Wales and the Rockpile studios of Welsh wizard Dave Edmunds. Bit of an unusual track from his catalogue, You Kept Me Waiting, was actually written for the soundtrack of a David Essex film in 1974 called Stardust, which itself was a sequel to a really rather good kind of music rock and roll film called That'll Be the Day. I think Ringo Starr was in that one. You Kept Me Waiting was never actually an official single release by Dave Edmunds, and the version I played you tonight came from some studio master tapes that were released several years later. Okay, we're going from Wales, we're off to London now. And is that the sound of a tube train I can hear coming in the distance?

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1: You're listening to 70s Rewind with me, Michael O'Sullivan, right here on Coast Radio. Well, before that little break, that was The Jam and a brilliant track from their 1978 album All Mod Cons, down in the tube station at midnight. Well, Paul Weller actually wrote this disturbing story song from personal experience. Although the lad being attacked by right-wing thugs in the song is fictitious, it actually reflected how violent late-night London could be in the late 70s if you were the wrong colour, in the wrong place, at the wrong time. The BBC banned the single originally because of what it called its violent content. But despite that, the single still got up to number 15 in the UK charts. Now, of course, Paul Weller, of course, is still recording and performing brilliantly 40-odd years on from that record. And he's just begun his latest sellout UK tour. He played Scarborough the other night. I saw the set list. 31 songs. Now, that's entertainment, as they say. OK, I mentioned at the start of the show that the World Cup, of course, is now well underway. Over the next few weeks, you might just occasionally find yourself torn between your music, your football, your music. Well, the good news is you can have both, because here on Coast Radio, we've got a very, very cool Listen Again feature on our website at coastradio.co.uk, Coast with a K. It means you can catch up with and even download your favourite shows, including this one, of course.

Now, two servings, I think, a quality 70s music for you right there. First up, it was Van Morrison and Glad Tidings, the last song recorded for his 1970 album Moondance. Van was recording in New York, and he received a letter from a longtime friend who had written Glad Tidings from London on the outside of his envelope. Van wrote back with Glad Tidings from New York on his envelope, and so came about an idea for a song. Great song too. Lovely swinging piece of R&B, complete with those great brass riffs. Absolutely lovely stuff. And then from an R&B influence with Van, we jumped aboard the disco train with Viola Wills, that is, and her 1979 cover of an old 60s song by sisters Patience and Prudence, Gonna Get Along Without You Now. Viola's version didn't do very much in the States, but it actually struck a chord with record buyers here, and it climbed up to number 8 in the UK charts. Now, before we move on to the next bit, one of the nice things that I love about being involved here with Coast Radio is that the radio station's always changing. We're always coming up with new ideas, new programmes and whatever. And we've got two brand new programmes coming up for you very soon, which are well worth checking out. First one is tomorrow afternoon, and then every Friday from 2 till 4, every afternoon. It's simply called That Mighty Show, and it's live with Lauren. She's going to be powering up the positivity, mindset, motivation and feel-good Friday songs. It sounds like that's going to be a belter. And then next Wednesday, and every Wednesday from 10 p.m. till 12 midnight, it's going to be Coast After Dark with Vic. She's promising late night vibes, tunes and talks. She'll be on air 10 o'clock prompt every Wednesday. Great tunes, real discussions, real people and good late night company. Now, they sound like belters. Okay, back to the music. We're going to change the pace a little bit. Hey, try this little gem.

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sadly, at the end. Well, before that little break, I've played you something that you wouldn't get to hear on many stations. But the nice thing is, here on Coast Radio, we do like to be a bit different. Well, that was Ellis and a little thing called El Dumo. It was a track from a very little-known 1972 album that Ellis produced called Riding on the Crest of a Slump. And the main man behind Ellis, the band, was Steve Ellis. And you might remember he came to prominence back in the 60s as the lead singer for pop band The Love Affair. Do you remember those singles, Everlasting Love and Rainbow Valley? Absolutely brilliant. Well, Ellis the band were very short-lived. They produced just two albums before dissolving and disappearing. But I dug that one out thinking that you might actually enjoy something a little bit obscure. I do like to find the odd unknown ones and chuck them in. Okay, well, one extreme to the other. Now, from something obscure to something very well known, and this one's going to creep up on us quietly.

Yeah, and we're definitely playing here on Coast Radio. Hey, I love that new reggae trail. I'm going to have to dig that out and play it again. That's brilliant. Well, before that little break, we had two brilliant 70s pop songs for you there, and each of them delivered beautifully in under 4 minutes. First up, it was Fleetwood Mac and Over My Head, the first single that they released from their 1975 self-titled album. And that was the one that effectively launched the sort of new lineup, which included Stevie Nicks and Lindsey Buckingham. Well, Over My Head was written and sung by the rather wonderful Christine McVie, and it was actually written about Lindsey Buckingham, who Christine found to be, in her words, beautiful, handsome, but strangely enigmatic. Enigmatic in itself.

The joys of life on the beach. Well, that was Jimmy Buffett and Margaritaville, a track from his 1977 album Changes in Latitudes and Changes in Attitudes. Easy for him to say. It became his biggest US chart hit, and some years later, the song was actually inducted into the Grammy Hall of Fame. And how well did the song do for Jimmy himself? Well, I can tell you, it made enough impact that on the back of it, he opened a chain of laid-back restaurants called Jimmy Buffett's Margaritaville. All on the back of that, one song. Nice move, Jimmy. Coast Radio.

Well, that was a double helping of the best of British here for you on 70s Rewind tonight. Well, first up, we heard from Justin Hayward and John Lodge of the Moody Blues with a 1975 single, Blue Guitar, that they released as part of a little side project away from their main Moody Blues work. Well, the Moody Blues at the time, they were going through some difficulties. They had all sorts of creative differences after the Seventh Sojourn album. So Justin and John said, stuff this, they got together and made an album called Blue Jays in the interim. Very good album too. Well, Blue Guitar was actually meant to be on the album, but it never quite made it. So they released it as a standalone single, and it got right up to number 8 in the UK charts. Oh, and you know, we started this evening with 10cc. Well, that's them playing with Justin and John on that particular record. And the 10cc guys are on production duties too. Clever rascals, weren't they? Eh? Now, following Blue Guitar, it was the turn of progressive folk outfit Magna Carta, an airport song, a track from their 1970 album Seasons. I just love the gentle sort of introspective lyrics and melodic guitar work of that. I mean, if you were stuck delayed in an airport, the fog was coming down, wouldn't you want them to be playing that over the PA just to make you chill out? Absolutely gorgeous stuff. I'll have to dig out some more of their stuff for you in future episodes of Rewind, 70s Rewind. They're really good. Now, we've got more great music to come on tonight's show from the likes of Led Zeppelin, Status Quo, Georgie Fame, Manhattan Transfer, and a whole lot more besides. I'm going to close out this first hour of 70s Rewind tonight with a real favourite of mine, and I hope you like it too. See you just after 9.

Yeah, the radio was meant to be. You're listening to 70s Rewind on Coast Radio with me, Michael O'Sullivan. And that was a rather fine way to set us up for our second hour together tonight, don't you think? The Eagles, of course, and New Kid in Town. First single that came from their fifth studio album and absolute nailed on classic Hotel California back in 1976. Well, the song won a Grammy Award in 1977 for the best vocal arrangement for two or more voices. And that's the rather brilliant Glenn Frey on lead vocals there. Lovely stuff. Well, so far tonight, apart from 10cc rioting at the very start, I've been sort of conscious that I've gone into a fairly laid-back vibe. Well, let's disturb that now. For the next few minutes, let's rock out a little.

Now we're rocking out on a Thursday night here on 70s Rewind, a trio of little numbers that flexed your best air guitar moves and no mistake. And don't kid me that you weren't doing it. I was doing it in the studio and they've probably got me on film, so who cares? Anyway, first up, it was the good old Florida boys, Lynyrd Skynyrd, and their rocked-up cover of an original J.J. Cale number, Call Me the Breeze, a track from their 1974 album, Second Helping. In my opinion, the best album they ever recorded. Then we travelled home from the Deep South to good old Blighty for 2.5 minutes of early Status Quo Boogie, their 1970 standalone single, Down the Dustpipe. It was a significant release for the band because it sort of moved them away from their late 60s psychedelic pop into the blue denims and boogie that sort of defined the rest of their career. And that rather good harmonica on that track, well, that was actually the Quo's roadie, fella called Bob Young, who in later years became a sort of unofficial fifth member of the band and featured on a number of their later albums. And then finally, it was the turn of Rainbow, and Since You've Been Gone. That was their 1979 cover version of a song originally written and released by former Argent vocalist Russ Ballard on his album Winning. That one did okay, but it was the Rainbow version, which appeared on their album Down to Earth, that made the really significant dent in the charts, and it got as high as number 6 here in the UK.

0: Now, before we get stuck into some more good music, it's time for this week's Parish Notices. And I'm going to focus on just one forthcoming event this week, and it's a really, really good one. Saturday, June the 20th, that's this coming Saturday, sees Blythe South Beach transformed into an all-day free music festival. It's the 2026 edition of Blythe Live, and it promises to be a completely packed and fun-filled day for everyone. Looking at the weather forecast, it looks like it's going to be a belter. Now, there's going to be a full lineup of music acts on the main stage, and headline act D-Ream, seeing out the day's festivities from about 8 p.m. onwards. Do you remember Things Can Only Get Better? Yeah, they're the same guys. Now, I must admit, the act that I'm most interested in on the main stage is a brilliant soul and funk outfit called Groove Train. They're on from around about 5 o'clock, and they are well worth catching. Now, music aside, that's just the part of it. There's a big fun fair, there's food stands, craft stalls, street theatre, whole lot more. The whole thing kicks off at 11 in the morning, winds up around 9 in the evening. It's completely free, no tickets needed. It's just fun in the sun guaranteed.
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2: Oh.

Well, that, of course, was Detective Kenneth Hutchinson from TV's Starsky & Hutch, or rather his alter ego, actor and singer David Soul, with his 1977 UK number one hit Silver Lady, which was written for him by multi-Grammy winning songwriter Tony McCauley, who at the time seemed to be writing almost every other big hit. Well, I played that one tonight as a special request for a regular listener of ours called Alan, who I know is a big, big David Soul fan, so I hope you enjoyed that, Alan. Now, before Detective Hutchinson, we heard from what I think is one of the very best ever vocal groups in pop music, Manhattan Transfer, and their UK number 10 hit, Who, What, When, Where, Why. Now, I had to say that slowly because it's a bit of a tongue twister, Who, What, When, Where, Why, from their 1978 classic album Pastiche. Well, the song was written specially for them by a fellow called Rupert Holmes, who's probably best remembered for his own very big hit, this one.

champagne indeed, eh? Well, that was British-born singer-songwriter Rupert Holmes in his 1979 hit single Escape, the Pina Colada song, which got to number one in the States and climbed up to about, I think it was number 23 here in the UK. Well, a story song, of course. It involves a husband and wife who both plan on cheating on the other. Not a very nice thing to do, is it? Anyway, just think, if it was written today, of course, it would probably be called Escape, the Swipe Right song. Yeah, just proving I'm down with the kids and all the apps and all that kind of stuff. Anyway, talking about the actual song lyrics, the whole If You Like Pina Colada line was originally written as If You Like Humphrey Bogart. But Holmes decided he wanted a more holiday vibe to the line, and Pina Colada fitted perfectly. Good choice.

Well, as if you hadn't already picked up on it, a triple bill of California songs for you here on tonight's 70s Rewind. First up in that trio, we heard from Albert Hammond and his 1972 hit, It Never Rains in Southern California. Absolute classic soft rock tale of the struggles of trying to make it big in the Sunshine State. Well, you'd never guess it from his singing voice, but Mr. Albert Lewis Hammond, OBE, he's actually British. He was born in Gibraltar, and he's written songs for a whole galaxy of stars, including The Hollies, Celine Dion, Whitney Houston, Leo Sayer, loads and loads of others. And his son, who's called Albert Hammond Jr., he's actually in the rock band The Strokes. Not a lot of people knew that. Now, next up in our homage, if you like, to the Sunshine State, it was Led Zeppelin, in uncharacteristic restrained mood and going to California, a folk-influenced track that was written by Jimmy Page and Robert Plant for Led Zepp's fourth album. You know, the untitled one that everyone calls the fourth album? Yeah, that one. Brilliant. And finally, we decided we went a little bit country with Rick Nelson and the Stone Canyon Band, and that was a track from his 1970 album, Rick Sings Nelson, simply called California. And I think you'd agree it was very nice too.

Well, that was Sir Richard Starkey himself and his April 1971 UK number 4 hit single, It Don't Come Easy. Now, Ringo said that he wrote that way back in 68 or 69 when it was becoming obvious that the Beatles were beginning to come apart a bit at the seams. And now, he said he felt he needed to try and create something for himself when, or if, the inevitable split came. Conscious that the other three were already pretty well established songwriters. Yeah, well, that's a bit of an understatement. Well, when it came time to record, his ever generous mate George Harrison pitched in, and he both played on the record and produced it. Now, Ringo, who, or rather Sir Richard, he's 86 years of age now, lives in the States, and he is still making music. And if he feared he wouldn't make it on his own,

Yeah, well, I thought we could all do with a little bit of jazz and Brazilian sunshine beats before we wind down tonight's 70s Rewind. That was Brazilian legend, songwriter, producer and performer Sergio Mendes and his Brazil 77 band with Love Music. That was the title track from a 73 album. And that was Mrs. Mendes on the rather tasty vocals too. And before that, it was British R&B, pop and jazz legend Georgie Fame and a standalone single from 1977, Daylight, that he wrote and produced in partnership with soul legend Bobby Womack. Nice. Anyway, it's time to start wrapping up tonight's 70s Rewind. Thank you so much for tuning in again this evening. I hope you've enjoyed our little musical meanderings together. Now, regular listeners and people who are listening live will know that when I normally leave the studio on a Thursday night, the computers take over. Well, I've taken over the computers tonight and I've come over with a bit of a 60s vibe, so hang around after I'm gone and you'll get 30 minutes of 60s classics. Now, I'm going to end this evening's shenanigans with a little dash of reggae with Nicky Thomas and Love of the Common People from 1970, and then a bit of classic American grown-up rock with Steely Dan and Do It Again from their debut album Can't Buy a Thrill. So, let's all do it again next week here on 70s Rewind. See ya!

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2: 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The first time in 3 years, the Rolling Stones! The Rolling Stones!

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It's hydromatic. Why, it's a greased lightning.